0: Nashville's variety station, Mix 92.9. Little REO Speedwagon on our Wednesday night real life. I'm Doug, and I thought it would be interesting to talk about football. The season officially kicking off just minutes ago. Titans are playing at home on Sunday. And when you watch the game especially, it can get a little emotional. So I'm wondering, has there ever been a situation where, I don't know, people were watching the game and they just got so emotional that something bad happened? If you've got a story, I'm all ears on this one. 737-0929. What happened at your house?
1: My husband's cousin. He was moving into his new house and doing housework while watching the game. Mm-hmm. He got, I don't remember what game it was, but he got so mad. He was using a hammer when he got angry, and the hammer went through the TV.
0: No way!
1: Oh. Well, it made a lot of noise, so it scared everybody, and they were just like, what did you do? He's like, well, I didn't like that play. And I'm like, so you destroyed the TV with a hammer? He was like, well, I didn't know what else to do. It was in my hand, and it kind of went flying. I'm like, well, we shouldn't throw hammers, especially a TV. So in the house at all.
0: We shouldn't throw hammers. Bet you never thought you'd have to say that one. How about you? Do you know anyone who has thrown something at their television while watching the game or had another crazy emotional reaction? Let's chat. It's real life. Dial in 737-0929 here on Mix.
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0: 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You gotta wake up with us. Age, it's just a number.
1: It really is. So why are you lying about it?
0: But is it really a trust deal breaker? We'll tell you what's going on tomorrow morning when you wake up with us here at Mix 92.9.

0: 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Welcome into Real Life. I'm Doug. So glad you're here. NFL season kicking off tonight with a rematch of the Super Bowl pairings from last season. Are you glad? Are you excited? Titans are going to be playing a home game Sunday against the Jets for the final season at the Nissan Stadium, building the new one. We're talking tonight on Real Life about emotional reactions. You watch a game, and I love to be able to get in and get emotional, but you just got to watch it. If you got something in your hand or something that might be a projectile, what happened at your family's house?
1: My Uncle Ron, he was so upset that he went to kick the TV, his shoe fell off, knocked the TV over, the TV fell down, and cracked the whole screen.
0: Oh, no!
1: So he ended up having to go and get another TV. He was not happy, but he knew it was his fault.
0: Yeah.
1: But he was severely upset at the time that he had lost.
0: I've never done that, but that's what I'm curious if you've got a story to share. Do you know anyone who's thrown something at the television while watching a game or had any other kind of emotional reaction? If you've got a story, I'd love to hear it. 737-0929 to join us. It's Real Life on Mix.
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1: After an extremely hot Wednesday, it's going to be nearly just as hot on Thursday. Now, heat alerts are not in effect on Thursday. That's because we're going to see a little bit more cloud cover limit how hot those temperatures get. But most of us still making it into the 90s and feeling close to 100 degrees. Those storm chances are on the low end, 40%, and they continue into Friday. I'm News 2 meteorologist Alex Libby with Mix 92.9.
2: All righty, Alex. Now we know. Thinking cool thoughts for the rest of the week. 83 degrees right now in Music City with Bruno Mars.

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They could be yours. Hold on. Game time. 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

0: 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I'm Doug. 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Plus, all the winners qualify for the grand prize, which is a goodie bag with Disney on Ice swag. Yeah, I can't win it, but you can. Tonight we're playing the game Answer Wrong and Win. I'm a firm believer that perfection is overrated, so it's real easy. I'm going to give you 3 questions. You give me 3 wrong answers, and you win. 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
1: Oh, nice.
0: Excellent. What's your name?
1: My name is Brandon.
0: Awesome, Brandon. Doing okay tonight?
1: Doing good, yeah. Sitting in the car waiting to pick my daughter up from church, and I'd be awesome to tell her we're going to Disney on Ice.
0: Oh, wouldn't that be cool? 4 tickets, Bridgestone Arena. So, I'm sure you're going to fly right through this, answer wrong and win. Give me 3 wrong answers to these questions, and the tickets are yours, okay?
1: Got it.
0: What is the substance inside a pen that allows you to write with it?
1: Lead.
0: What do you usually find inside a coffee pot?
1: Lemonade.
0: Acorns can grow up to be what?
1: This is a tough one. I'm going to say squirrels.
0: That's wrong. You win!
1: God, nab it. Oh, wait. Awesome.
0: That is excellent. 4 tickets to Disney on Ice Spotlight Magic at Bridgestone Arena this September, plus qualify for the grand prize, a goodie bag of Disney on Ice swag. Brandon, congrats.
1: Thank you. I'm stoked. Oh, no.

0: your life, your music. 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I'm Doug. Have you ever taken something for granted? It's always going to be there. We can catch that another time. Looking forward to it next week. Well, if you are a fan of O'Charley's, they're done. I was just scrolling through socials earlier today, and I was coming across that news. I was like, really? Final meals served for the company-owned restaurants. And I don't know what you feel about chain restaurants, but I mean, O'Charley's is one of ours. It was opened in 1971. The very first one was on 21st Avenue in Nashville. And O'Charley's had nearly 250 restaurants around the country at its peak. But now the remaining company-owned locations closing. They may be done by now. They said they were going to close by 8 or when they ran out of food. I'm in Franklin. I love that one off of 96. The rolls. Oh, I'm going to miss the rolls. Anyway, I guess it's just another reminder. Don't take things for granted. The only thing constant in life is change. Bye, O'Charley's.
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10: Mostly cloudy skies will keep the overnight temperatures on the mild side. Lows in the mid-70s. That's going to lead to another hot day on Thursday, forecasting mid-90s. But Thursday will feature more cloud cover and a higher rain chance for pop-up showers and storms. No severe weather is expected. And those shower and storm chances continue into Friday and into Saturday morning as well. I'm News 2 meteorologist Alex Libby with Mix 92.9.
0: Thank you so much, Alex. It is 81 degrees right now in Music City with Harry Styles.

0: Hey, tomorrow 6:40 with the Mixed Morning Show with Sean and Hannah. You gotta wake up with us. Age, it's just a number.
1: It really is. So why are you lying about it?
0: 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We'll tell you what's going on tomorrow morning.

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0: 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If it seems like you're spending more time wishing people a happy birthday once September rolls around, you are not imagining it. If you didn't know, September is actually the most common birth month of the year. 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And one date stands out above the rest, and that is actually today. So if you are celebrating a birthday today, happy birthday. Today is the single most popular birthday on the entire calendar.
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0: 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You belong with me, and I'm so glad you're here. Enjoying a Wednesday night on Real Life. If you like to DIY what you drink, listen up to this. You may already know you can legally brew beer at home, but if you try that on whiskey, there's a problem. But right now, a Tennessee lawmaker wants to change that. Congresswoman Diana Harshbarger wants to make it legal under federal law to distill a little whiskey, or whatever spirit you choose, at home. Right now, it's legal to make beer or wine, but federal law prohibits home distilling. That's been in effect for over 150 years. So she's got a new Freedom to Home Distill Act, and basically it would allow you to make some, you just couldn't sell it. Here's the rub. That would only change federal law. Tennessee would still have to make its own rules about home distilling, so you don't need to start clearing a spot for the family still yet. The bill's just getting started. But if you find it intriguing, you can catch the full story right now under local news at mix929.com.
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14: After an extremely hot Wednesday, it's going to be nearly just as hot on Thursday. Now, heat alerts are not in effect on Thursday. That's because we're going to see a little bit more cloud cover, limit how hot those temperatures get. But most of us still making it into the 90s and feeling close to 100 degrees. Those storm chances are on the low end, 40%, and they continue into Friday. I'm News 2 meteorologist Alex Libby with Mix 92.9.
15: Thank you so much, Alex. 80 degrees right now in Music City with Lady A.

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You could be the winner tomorrow night. Four tickets to Disney on Ice up for grabs. 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

0: 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Checking the calendar, we are 20 days away from a brand new place to experience Dolly Parton's story. Her hotel and museum opening in downtown Nashville. Of course, everybody expected her to be there for that grand opening, and turns out she is kinda. She filmed material earlier in the year that'll guide visitors through her story herself. So even though Dolly doesn't get to see the doors open, she made sure that she'll be there for us. You want to find out more about this story? It is there along with all the other trending headlines. Just head to local news at mix929.com.
1: Shirley's in Mount Juliet this morning. Hi, Shirley. The Tooth Fairy left your kids some money, right?
2: 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And the next year, my daughter wrote her and asked for a raise.
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To everybody working tonight, while some of us are thinking about the couch, thank you. 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

0: 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Times are tough. 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So maybe you're okay, you don't need the help, but how about passing this along to someone that does? You want to find out more? 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
22: With partly to mostly cloudy skies, overnight temperatures will stay very mild, lows in the mid and upper 70s, and that's going to lead to another hot day on Thursday, forecasting highs in the low and mid 90s, feeling close to the triple digits. But Thursday will feature more clouds and even some rain chances, especially in the afternoon and evening. No severe weather is expected, but we could see a couple rumps of thunder. I'm News 2 meteorologist Alex Libby with Mix 92.9.

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0: Your life, your music, Mix 92.9. I'm Doug. Today is another Wellness Wednesday. 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

0: 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I'm Doug. You know what they say? The only thing constant in life is change. And unfortunately, for fans of O'Charley's, the change happened tonight. Didn't even really realize this until I was scrolling the socials, but after so many years, all of the company-owned O'Charley restaurants shut down, including the one that's by my house on 96 in Franklin. Now, I don't know what you feel about with chains and all, but I mean, this was our chain. Charlie Watkins opened the very first one on 21st Avenue in Nashville back in 1971. At its peak, O'Charley's had 250 restaurants around the country. Now the remaining company-owned locations are closing. So after 55 years, a lot of family dinners and those rolls. Those rolls! I'm going to miss you, O'Charley's.
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10: 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Nutrition expert Dr. Joel Fuhrman has an acronym for the 6 foods that are best at staving off serious illnesses like cancer. It's G-BOMBS. It stands for greens, beans, onions, mushrooms, berries, and seeds. G-BOMBS. Greens, beans, onions, mushrooms, berries. So first, greens. They have the strongest anti-cancer evidence. Their chlorophyll fuses to cancer-causing chemicals in the body and blocks them from being absorbed. And sulforaphane, found in foods like broccoli, Brussels sprouts, and cabbage, activates the body's cellular cleanup function. Then B, beans, are loaded with fiber and protein and improve your gut microbiome. Onions have powerful compounds that cause cancer cells to shrink and immunity to surge. Mushrooms have compounds that activate our natural killer immune cells. Berries are packed with antioxidants, which reduce inflammation, by the way. And then seeds help reduce the risk of hormone-related cancers. So remember these G-bombs, the foods that will reduce your risk for cancer. Greens, beans, onions, mushrooms, berries, and seeds. G-bombs.
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18: Your Thursday will start off with mild temperatures in the mid-70s and then quickly warm up into the 90s. By the afternoon, we're going to notice some more clouds and even some rain and storm chances. The heaviest rain and storms will be during the overnight hours Thursday into Friday morning. Now, there will be thunderstorms, but no severe weather is expected. I'm News 2 meteorologist Alex Libby with Mix 92.9.
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0: I think we can all agree that meditation calms our mind, and new research from Brown University is showing it's really good for our heart health now, too. It lowers our pulse and blood pressure, but who has the time to meditate? Experts say we all do, because all we need is less than a minute, and we can do it anywhere. Here are a few simple mindfulness meditations to try. First, be the observer. Next time you're about to lose it, imagine that you're watching yourself on a movie screen. According to the book Meditate, Don't Medicate, by looking at a situation as an outsider, we gain an instant calming sense of perspective, and it keeps us from getting caught up in the moment and having a knee-jerk reaction. Here's another way to meditate. Be present when you're doing chores. For example, if you're folding laundry, be aware of the softness of your socks, the smell of clean laundry, the rumble of the dryer. Psychologist Dr. Susan Orenstein says,

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0: She says a dirty hairbrush can make clean hair look awful, dirty and greasy and weighed down because of all the gunk that's built up. All kinds of stuff, styling products, oils. And over time, a dirty hairbrush can become a breeding ground for dust and dust mites and bacteria and yeast, which can lead to dandruff. And if you're trying to control your dandruff, every time you use the dirty brush, you're making things worse. So here's what she said you should do. First, remove the hair from it after each use. Give it a thorough cleaning once a week. You can use a child's toothbrush to scrub it with a bit of baby shampoo. That works. Then let your brush dry overnight. And replace your brush every 6 months. How many times have you replaced your brush? I can't even think about it. Can't even remember it. Years? If it's plastic, she says, replace it when the bristles are melted or missing. Good stuff.
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0: 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We'll get into it next.

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0: Welcome back to another episode of The Germ Report. When you think of germy things in the bathroom, you think of the toilet, the bathtub, and the sink, right? But now, this is important. 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It's our hairbrush. 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
11: Okay, let's spend a moment talking about your credit score and your relationship. We've had some data on this before. Now there's another study from the Federal Reserve. They're saying credit scores will predict which relationships will succeed and which won't. This is big, and here's why. First, people with high credit scores are more likely to seek out a long-term relationship and stick with it. Economist Jane Dacko says it's because a high credit score is indicative of somebody who's trustworthy and responsible enough to follow through on their commitments. Also, the closer a couple's scores are to each other, the closer their relationship. This is big. Don't miss this. Whether it's high or low, couples whose scores differ by less than 75 points are twice as likely to stay together as those with wildly different scores. It's because credit scores reflect values and personality traits. For example, low scores are often linked with spenders. High ones are linked to savers. Makes sense, right? And couples where one person is a saver and one is a spender are less likely to form a lasting relationship. It's just a fact.
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4: 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A crash case involving semis is much different, and if you don't know what you're doing, you can leave lots of money on the table. Many times there is separate insurance for the cab and for the trailer. Sometimes there are actually layers of other insurances and excess insurance that some lawyers may not know about because they don't see that many cases. 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A crash case involving a semi-truck is a totally different animal than a simple car crash. 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
1: My name is John Tesh. Proud to be with you for Intelligence for Your Life. And check it out. Did you know there's a scientific reason why we wake up feeling stiff and achy? Essentially, our body's anti-inflammatory system does change overnight. And while we're asleep, some of the chemicals that help keep inflammation under control naturally decrease. Plus, the synovial fluid inside our joints, which is the slippery stuff that helps them move smoothly, it's not circulating as much and can become thicker when we're lying still for hours. Makes sense, right? But once we get up and once we start moving again, that joint fluid begins circulating again and our anti-inflammatory proteins are activated. Yeah, the key takeaway here is once we get up and start moving again, things start to improve.
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1: Coming up, what we think about while we're waiting can make the wait easier or harder. 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
2: Intelligence for Your Life with John Tesh.
1: 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So I'll tell you which thoughts can make waiting seem shorter or longer, according to a study in the Journal of Organizational Behavior.

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1: John Tesh here with Intelligence for Life, here to protect you from the latest scam. 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Check it out. It's costing people tens of thousands of dollars. And here is how it works so you can spot it. You get a call from somebody saying they're a sheriff's deputy telling you there's a warrant for your arrest for missing jury duty. But you can avoid jail if you pay the full bail immediately. Cybersecurity experts call this a panic scam. There are many of them. The goal in this one is to make sure you have no time to think. They want to trigger your fight or flight response with this call. The FTC, Federal Trade Commission, says the number of people falling for this scam has tripled in the last 5 years. But remember this, no legitimate law enforcement agency is going to demand immediate payment over the phone to keep you out of jail for missing jury duty. If somebody calls with a threat and demands money, hang up. Then call the agency directly using a phone number you find yourself. Or at the very least, call a trusted family member. Because the minute you get off the phone, you'll be able to think more clearly. Amen to that.
2: Now that's intelligence for your life.
1: And just ahead, a new study just came out, and it discovered something you may have suspected all along. People who drive luxury cars can be jerks. I'll explain why researchers at the University of Nevada say drivers of fancy cars are a lot less likely to even stop for pedestrians.

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0: Well, here's a conversation starter. New research just came out and discovered that people who drive luxury cars, many of them, they can end up being jerks. According to three different studies at the University of Nevada, drivers of pricey cars are significantly less likely to stop for pedestrians than drivers in less expensive cars. The research also found people in luxury cars tended to drive faster and more recklessly. The researchers concluded this after sending volunteers into crosswalks hundreds of times at nearly 50 different intersections while filming and analyzing the responses of the drivers they encountered. The best predictor of whether a vehicle would stop was how much it cost. In fact, the likelihood a driver would even slow down dropped 5% for every extra $1,000 a vehicle was worth. The researchers believe it's because many people in fancy cars tend to feel superior and entitled, making them less able to empathize with the average person on the street. This validated research from Finland's University of Helsinki involving nearly 3,000 drivers. That study found people driving flashy cars were more likely to be, quote, argumentative, stubborn, and disagreeable. They also tended to feel they deserved better treatment and were allowed to break traffic laws. If you're in a crosswalk, be wary of any fancy cars heading your way, please.
2: I-F-Y-L. Intelligence for your life.
0: Coming up, every day we go through small changes that can spark stress without us even realizing it. These are called micro-transitions. In a moment, I'll point out a few of these micro-transitions so you can be aware of when stress and anxiety might strike you.

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1: So psychologists have now found that in these stressful times, we all end up going through small changes every day that can spark acute stress without us even realizing it. Sneaks up on us. University of Texas psychologist Jeff Temple calls them micro transitions. He says everything from rushing around in the morning to going to bed at night will trigger anxiety. But he says the number one micro transition is nighttime. Temple says the average person tends to have darker thoughts after dark. And we have a harder time controlling negative thinking at night because there are fewer distractions. It comes down to our caveman brains, which instinctively scan for threats at night to keep us safe. Temple's solution is one I found personally to be very effective. He says the best way to wipe out our nightly negative thoughts is to offload them right before bedtime. Write them down in a journal at your bedside. Doing that allows your brain to let go of the negativity. And the result is your brain won't feel the need to keep ruminating on all those dark thoughts.

0: before you go, there's something I want you to have.
1: Oh, it's beautiful. But wait a minute, isn't this?
0: Yeah, yes it is.
1: But I thought the old lady dropped it into the ocean in the air.
0: Well, baby, I went down and got it for you.

0: Did you know that the average person hasn't written by hand for over 40 days? And according to a new survey, most of us say that when we do write by hand, it's just a sloppy note to ourselves like a grocery list. I want to get Gibbs' opinion on this and relate it to his kids. Experts say we're writing less because we're sending more messages by text. But know this, studies show that writing by hand is one of the easiest ways to boost our memory and creativity because it reinforces information we've learned and stimulates the part of our brain that processes thoughts. Writing by hand.
1: Intelligence for your life.
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1: Okay, all you plant parents out there, turns out the secret to keeping your houseplants healthy and vibrant could be in your medicine cabinet. Hydrogen peroxide can help revive plants, especially when they look like they're about to die. A study by the University of Maryland's Home and Gardening Center found that treating your plants with hydrogen peroxide once a week helps with growth and mineral accumulation. The most obvious signs that your plants are in need of a boost are when the leaves start wilting and turning brown or yellow. Hydrogen peroxide can kill the fungi caused by root rot and bring your plants back to life. Mix 1 teaspoon of 3% hydrogen peroxide, which is what's commonly found at the grocery store, to every 1 cup of water. You can put that in a spray bottle and mist your plants or add it to the soil. Do it once a week until your plants perk up again. If you forget that ratio, I'm going to post it on Facebook.com/John Tesh.
2: 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The intelligence for your life.

0: John Tesher, Gib Gerard. A lot of people we've been talking to, Gib, have a hard time falling asleep quickly because a lot of times we just watch too much stuff on our phones. But at Taipei Medical University, they did a test where adults with sleep problems ate. This is what I do. I started doing this. They ate 2 kiwi fruits 1 hour before bed every night for 4 weeks. The time it took them to fall asleep dropped by 35% because kiwi is unusually high in serotonin and folate, the raw material your brain builds sleep out of. Kiwi fruit. Yeah. It also makes me more regular, by the way.
1: Oh, it's tons of fiber. It's the seeds. The seeds in the kiwi. That's a lot of fiber. So look, absolutely. By the way, there is not a condition. There is not an element to your life that will not be improved. It may not cure it. It may not make it, but by eating more fruits and vegetables.
2: Right.
1: And we're going to tell you which ones are the best. So if you got sleep, eat more fruits and vegetables, particularly eat more kiwi fruit. It's good for you. It helps give you the building blocks you need to fall asleep quickly. And there is no downside, unless you're allergic, to having more fruit in your diet.
0: And if you'd like to learn more about how to fall asleep quickly or to go back to sleep when you wake up at 3 a.m., just take the Intelligence for Your Life sleep quiz. You'll love this thing. It's available at Tesh.com. The Intelligence for Your Life sleep quiz. Just

0: 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Intelligence for your life.
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0: begin this morning with temperatures on the very humid side as we begin in the mid and the upper 70s to even near 80. We do have some clouds as well. We'll get some sunshine, temperatures in the 90s today, but feeling like just around 100. We are in an isolated severe storm risk, so stay alert for that. It's a low end chance this afternoon and tonight. I'm News 2 meteorologist Marcus Bagwell on Mix 92.9.
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0: Nasty start here to Monday morning. Or what is it?
1: Did you just say Monday?
0: Yeah, I don't know. It's not going well.
1: I need you
0: here.
1: To go home, perfect. Go to sleep, come back.
2: Who have a great rest of your day.
1: In the world?
0: I don't know. It's not
1: Monday.
0: Well. But it's a 4-day week. You
1: we
0: know.
1: Weren't even here on Monday.
0: It's a 4-day week.
1: We weren't even working.
0: All bets are off. Okay, all bets are off. The fact that I'm physically in this chair with you is a miracle, unbeknownst
1: really
0: to mankind.
1: Happy Monday, everyone.
0: Happy Monday.
1: Start of the week.
0: So that's how today's going to go. If you want to get out now, I totally understand.
1: Let's all go home.
0: Completely understand. But first, a look at traffic with Bob August. Happy, I don't know, Tuesday? Maybe it's Sunday morning. I'm not sure.
1: Where are we?
0: How are you here today?
3: Yeah. Well, we're doing pretty well for this March morning. If you're in 1998, we'll just pick random dates out of history. We've got some little bit of traffic on 65 northbound coming up from the south side, but looking pretty good for the most part. Should take about 25 minutes from Saturn Parkway in Spring Hill via 65 north to downtown Nashville. We've got a crash in Hermitage on Old Hickory Boulevard, a little bit north of I-40, so be careful near the ramps there. In this September, kids play free in Atlanta. 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Time saver traveling and weather together on the quarter hour. Let's get the forecast for this Thursday as we head over to the News 2 Storm Center.
4: Thanks, Bob. We have some morning cloud cover, but also very muggy with temperatures in the 70s to even some low 80s. Now, we'll get some sunshine here today. It will be a hot and humid day, mid-90s and feeling like near 100, but we are in a risk for an isolated severe storm. We'll keep an eye on that for this afternoon into tonight. I'm News 2 meteorologist Marcus Bagwell on Mix 92.9.
1: Good morning, Marcus. 6 o'clock. It's 81 degrees already, and thanks to Ascend Federal Credit Union for that update. Is that right?
0: Yeah.
1: That's what the temperature over there says. After almost a decade, this annual event won't be returning to the zoo this year. Plus, this Titan star is giving back to the community in a big way this football season. I'll tell you how just a minute from now on Mix 92.9.
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1: Hey, it's Hannah. This is What's Trending. Well, the football season kicks off this weekend for the Titans, and star Jeffrey Simmons just made a major pledge to the community. He's partnering with Habitat for Humanity for a new initiative called Sacks for Forever Homes, and every sack he gets this season on the field, he pledged $1,980 to support single parents seeking stable housing. Yeah, so fans can also pledge a donation for every sack that he gets, or you can make a one-time donation if you want to do that. Details, Mix929.com. I know, really cool idea.
0: Great idea.
1: And hate to report on this, one of our favorite events at the Nashville Zoo has been canceled this year due to visa issues. Zoo Lumination is the country's largest Chinese lantern festival, and it takes place here every year at the Nashville Zoo since 2019. But it's no longer going to take place this year because the artists who create the displays always come from China to create them. This year, they were denied their visas to come here, so the zoo wasn't able to find a solution to have this continue. So the zoo is going to have a new holiday light show this year. though, that we can look forward to. It's called Glow Wild, and it features an 85-foot-tall Christmas tree. Whoa. You can get details at that, mix929.com. And a new season of Saturday Night Live is premiering later this month. Now we know who's going to host during season 52. To kick things off, making his hosting debut is NBA champion Jalen Brunson, along with musical guest Cat's Eye, who's going to make their debut as well. Dakota Johnson's going to be back for a third time to host on October 3rd, and a Halloween episode. This sounds awesome. It's going to feature Gracie Abrams as a musical guest, and the host is Indy Navarette, the girl who was the star in that creepy Obsession movie. Mm-hmm. I think that's going to be a good one. This season kicks off on September 26th. That's what's trending on Mix 92.9.
0: For reference, for Jeffrey Simmons, his donations, right?
1: Yeah.
0: He had 11 sacks last year. So if he does that at $1,980, that's almost $22,000 for Habitat for Humanity.
1: Let's hope for 12.
0: Yeah.

0: Welcome in to Thursday morning, a little after 6 o'clock with Sean and Hannah, your mixed morning show. Quick, give me the breaking news ticker. This just in from the newspaper reports. The airport will officially be named Dolly Parton International Airport.
1: Hey, that's exciting.
0: That's breaking news here this morning. Yeah, congratulations to everybody there. News Channel 5 just put this out a few minutes ago. News Channel 5's Nick Barris, our buddy over there, talked to a board member that said all 7 board members of the airport board will vote in favor to make the decision unanimous. So your call letters or whatever they call those things for the airport will still be BNA.
1: Boo. No, I was kidding.
0: Well, no, don't boo it. It's to honor Colonel Harry Barry, who helped build the airport.
1: Oh, is that
0: way
1: what this
0: back
1: is?
0: In the 30s? Yes, and also our offices here are in Barry Hill.
1: Yeah,
0: same Barry.
1: Oh,
0: so don't boo
1: okay.
0: it.
1: All right, sorry, Harry Barry.
0: Jeez, oh, man. But the official name, however, will now become the Dolly Parton International Airport.
1: Love it.
0: This is also not cheap, by the way. Did you know this?
1: I mean, I figured it wouldn't be because think of all the things now they have to change. Like even the big sign out front.
0: Right. Between $8 and $10 million
1: Ooh,
0: this
1: goodness.
0: Is gonna cost. You won't really see any changes for the next 6 months, maybe even a year.
1: Okay.
0: But there will be people here very soon that will be able to book the first ever Dolly Parton International
1: Airport
0: flight.
1: So, Mike, my next question, are we dollifying now the airport?
0: Like, yeah, look, if I go in there and the TSA is not wearing wigs, then what's the point?
1: Everything needs to be pink. Everything needs rhinestones, butterflies on everything.
0: Yeah, I mean, I'm
1: if not,
0: doing
1: then
0: this.
1: Why are we even doing
0: why
1: it?
0: Why are we bothering?
1: Why are we even bothering?
0: That's where the 8 to 10 million is coming from.
1: We're going to need 8 to 10 million more.
0: Right. We have some ideas.
1: Yeah.
0: So there you go. The official vote happens tomorrow, but they're saying
1: it's happening.
0: Don't worry about it. We got this in the bag. Bob August here with a look at traffic this morning. What's up, Bob?
2: And you know what Dolly said? Because they were talking about this even when she was alive. She said she would get the biggest kick out of people saying, I am Dee Parton from Dee Parton.
1: It's amazing.
0: That is pretty good.
1: It's so good.
2: It's excellent. We've got a little bit of traffic here and there, hither and yon, but mostly yon. If you're heading south on 65, going to see some volume as you head down through Trinity Lane. A little bit of volume on 24 westbound through Smyrna and Laverne, driving in from the southeast side and up toward the 40 merge. And we've got word of a wreck on 24 eastbound between Hickory Hollow Parkway and Old Hickory Boulevard. So do be careful along that stretch if you're heading toward Rutherford County. We had an earlier wreck on Old Hickory Boulevard, a little bit north of I-40 in Hermitage. Watch for that near the ramps. Time saver traffic and weather together. Let's get the forecast as we head on over to the News 2 Storm Center.
3: We begin this morning with temperatures on the very humid side as we begin in the mid and the upper 70s to even near 80. We do have some clouds as well. We'll get some sunshine, temperatures in the 90s today, but feeling like just around 100. We are in an isolated severe storm risk, so stay alert for that. It's a low-end chance this afternoon and tonight. I'm News 2 meteorologist Marcus Bagwell on Mix 92.9.
0: All right, our thermostat here says, or our thermostat. Our temperature gauge here says it's 81 outside.
1: Which, I mean, it's
0: hot. It is really sticky to start Thursday morning here. Sean and Hannah, your Mix Morning Show. Join us right before 6:30. Yeah, these are for your dog, but you're going to try one. Sorry.
1: I mean, you have to, right?
0: We'll get to all the details next. Hang on.
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1: In the mornings, we're listening pretty intensely because we all want to see if we can outsmart each other with the $1,000 minute. 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

0: This isn't fair. This isn't fair. What the Girl Scouts are doing. There's Hannah. I'm Sean Cash. Good morning. You already got your Trafofilies, your Dipsy Doodahs, your Forget Me Nots.
1: What are you talking about?
0: All the flavors that you like of the Girl Scout cookies. The Dosey Does, the Trafofilies. Am I saying any of those right?
1: No. The Dosey Does, yes. That's about it. That's okay. All you got right.
0: But it's not fair what they're doing now, the Girl Scouts. They're brilliant. Their marketing team has come through yet again because you're going to buy these and you're probably going to try them. It's Girl Scout cookies for your dog.
1: Yes! I love this.
0: They're Patch Pals. What a sweet name, too.
1: Patch Pals, I know Birdie would love those. They're like little soft baked dog cookies.
0: Yes, and look at the flavor here.
1: Blueberry muffin.
0: Are you kidding me?
1: I want to eat that.
0: Well, that's what I'm saying, is you're going to buy a box for these for your dog. They know that you're going to do that.
1: And I'm sure it's fine to try. If your dog can eat it, you can too.
0: Yeah, I've said that about Bruno's wet food for years.
1: Ew!
0: It's not that bad. You put some buffalo sauce
1: that's
0: on it.
1: That's gross.
0: Okay, and they also have a new flavor for humans as well. Girl Scout Sparkables.
1: Yeah, these look really good. It's just like chocolate chip cookies with sparkles.
0: Yeah, that's going to work.
1: Sprinkles
0: for me
1: on them, yeah.
0: Every single time.
1: Love that.
0: They know what they're doing over there. They've got you by the patches. I'm
1: I love the
0: you.
1: Girl Scout. When is Girl Scout cookie season? It's not until what? February, give or take?
0: It changes all the time, I feel like, because they're doing Girl Scout stuff right now.
1: Because
0: like,
1: they're becoming the Girl Scouts.
0: Right. So why not just start selling them now or start putting me on, on a list?
1: Cookie season should be just year long.
0: Do the opposite of what I tell my people at the bank. Call me.
1: Call me, please.
0: People at the bank, stop calling me.
1: You know what you need to do is just make Olive join the Girl Scouts.
0: It's a different conversation for a different time.
1: What?
0: It has been a very loud conversation in our house.
1: She wants to be a Girl Scout?
0: Emotions and big this and that. Yeah, Mom and Dad are just not quite ready to commit.
1: Oh, Aunt Hannah's committed. Aunt Hannah's on board.
0: Why don't you just adopt this kid then?
1: Okay.
0: She's your problem
1: I'll take
0: now.
1: Her to all her troop meetings.
0: Also, you assume all cost.
1: No, I can't do that.
0: Right, Bob August here. Look at traffic this morning. Bob, you're gonna try the dog treat once, right? I mean.
2: I am. In fact, you know, Sean, I think you turned me on to something here. Beggin strips, they're really good.
1: Oh, yeah.
0: A little bit of buffalo sauce, you can't tell the
2: with
0: difference.
2: With a little, yeah. It doesn't even need buffalo sauce.
0: It's a little
2: sauce.
0: Dry.
1: It's stuck in your throat a little bit, yeah.
2: Well, we've got a little bit of traffic on 24 westbound through Smyrna and Laverne, driving in from the southeast side this morning. And if you're on the eastbound or outbound side, you want to be careful on 24, heading past Old Hickory Boulevard toward Waldron Road. We do have an accident reported there. Some volume coming in from the northeast side on Vietnam Veterans Boulevard westbound, west of New Shackle on toward Gallatin Road, and a little bit busy on 65 south through 24 and Trinity Lane. 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Time saver traffic and weather together on the quarter hour. What's going on this morning? Tell us. Meteorologist Marcus Bagwell at the News 2 Storm Center.
3: Thanks, Bob. We have some morning cloud cover, but also very muggy with temperatures in the 70s to even some low 80s. Now, we'll get some sunshine here today. It will be a hot and humid day, mid-90s and feeling like near 100, but we are in a risk for an isolated severe storm. We'll keep an eye on that for this afternoon into tonight. I'm News 2 meteorologist Marcus Bagwell on Mix 92.9.
1: Hey, Marcus. Thank you. 6:30, it's 81 degrees now, and this Nashville-based chain has officially closed all of their locations. Plus, here's a good reminder to not throw that out in the trash. Got details in 2 minutes on Mix 92.9.
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1: Hey, it's Hannah. This is what's trending. Well, this Nashville-born chain is just closed all of their doors here in Middle Tennessee and across the country. O'Charley's locations across the entire country closed last night for the last time ever. I know some staff even say that they were only told of the closure on Tuesday, so they weren't even given much of a warning that they would like no longer have a job. Yeah. So as of earlier this year, they still operated 52 locations across the country, so the closure definitely feels abrupt. And the chain also disabled their social media accounts, so you can't even really message them about it. You can read all about this, mix929.com. And it's been so hot outside. Remember to be careful about what you leave in your car or what you're throwing out. Over in Colombia, a garbage truck caught on fire because a lithium battery was thrown out.
2: No.
1: Yeah, lithium batteries, I mean, super common in electronics, like your phone, smart home devices, power tools, anything, all those vapes. 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So if you have anything with a lithium battery that needs to be junked, take it to a proper facility. Yeah, right. Don't just throw it out. In Colombia, you can take it for free to this drop-off location at Lowe's even. Details, mix929.com. Also, do not leave that in your car. And we've got somebody new to follow on Instagram. Actress Jennifer Lawrence finally joined the chat after years of avoiding it. Her name on there is at JLaw if you want to follow her, because she says at Jennifer Lawrence was already taken, which is hilarious. She waited too long to claim her own name. Personally, I'm following her in hopes of sunrise on the reaping Easter eggs. That's what's trending on Mix 92.9.

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1: Traditionally, this is something that women get accused of doing way more than men.
2: Mm-hmm.
1: Lying about their age. Have you ever lied about your age?
2: No. I mean, what, maybe like years ago.
1: That was a quick backpedal.
2: Well, maybe years ago, like when I was younger.
1: Okay, let me rephrase. As a grown-up, have you ever lied about your age?
2: No.
1: Okay. In this scenario, it's a man that's doing it. You and I have a mutual friend.
2: Yeah, we're not going to say his name.
1: No.
2: We found out, though, that he's on a dating app.
1: Which is fine, whatever.
2: Which is great. So am I.
1: Do your thing.
2: Which is how we found out that he was on a dating app. The thing is, though, we found out that he was on a dating app using an age that does not belong to him.
1: You did not ask to use this age.
2: You didn't ask to be 35 when you were definitely over 35.
1: And when confronted, because we're friends.
2: Yeah.
1: I think you're allowed to say something to your friend in a situation like that.
2: Yeah, and be like, wait, no, how old are you really? Because I know he's told me that he's a different age. I know he's told me he's over 40.
1: For sure. And by the way, no doubt about it.
2: Yeah.
1: When confronted, double down.
2: Oh, triple, quadruple down on 35.
1: So now it's like,
2: you're a liar.
1: What's going on here? So a couple of things I want to ask our mixed listening audience this morning. So hang on with us here.
2: Yeah.
1: Follow us here. Have you ever lied about your age? Want to know what situation you were in where you felt like you had to?
2: And if you did, that's totally okay. Like, we're not judging you for lying about your age. We're genuinely just trying to understand why.
1: Why it happens and what scenarios you've been in.
2: Especially because dating, like, I feel like you want people to know who you really are. Like, you're leading this with a lie.
1: Yeah, you're automatically being deceitful.
2: Yeah, and for what?
1: Okay, and then in our situation, like our friendship, mine and his, why? I trust you less immediately.
2: Yeah.
1: Because you won't even tell me how old you are.
2: Yeah, and now we've called you out on a lie and you won't admit it.
1: A couple things I want to ask. Here's the phone number, 615-737-0929. Bear with us here. Have you ever lied? Why did you do it? About your age?
2: Yeah.
1: And what do you think of people who do lie about their age?
2: Or like, and my question, so like, seven questions for you to call us on, 615-737-0929.
1: Question,
2: take whatever question you want. It's a topic train. If you were dating somebody and then you found out that they lied about their age, would that then change? And would you want to break up with them?
1: Yeah. Trust deal breaker. Interesting stuff. Bob August here with a look at traffic this morning. Hi, Bob.
3: Now, when I had my 40th birthday last month, you didn't complain one bit.
1: Yeah. Sure, bro.
3: Yeah. Yeah. Well, I agree. We've got traffic on 24 West through Laverne and Hickory Hollow. We had an earlier wreck reported heading eastbound on 24 past Old Hickory Boulevard toward Waldron Road. So be careful there. Some volume on 65 South through Trinity Lane. And we've got reports of debris in the roadway on 40 westbound around White Bridge and Briley, maybe at the off-ramp there in the left exit lane. So stay to your right. Time saver traffic and weather together on the quarter hour. Let's get the forecast. The perpetually youthful meteorologist Marcus Bagwell at the News 2 Storm Center.
4: We begin this morning with temperatures on the very humid side as we begin in the mid and the upper 70s to even near 80. We do have some clouds as well. We'll get some sunshine. Temperatures in the 90s today, but feeling like just around 100. We are in an isolated severe storm risk, so stay alert for that. It's a low-end chance this afternoon and tonight. I'm News 2 meteorologist Marcus Bagwell on Mix 92.9.
1: Thanks, Marcus. 642, thanks to HCA Healthcare for the traffic and weather update. 81 out there right now. Does it immediately break your trust in someone when you find out they're lying about your age? I'm going to chat with Tamara here this morning in Nashville. 615-737-0929. Now, she's lied about her age before.
2: 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Okay.
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0: 24-7 with the Mix Morning Show. There's Hannah. I'm Sean Cash. Good morning. Thanks for joining us on a Thursday here at Mix 92.9, Nashville's variety station. It's usually women who get accused of doing this, right? Lying about their age.
1: Yeah.
0: But this time it's a boy. Well, man. It's a man. It's a man boy.
1: It's boy a man, man. Boy. No, it's a mutual friend of ours.
0: Yeah, and he's not being 100% truthful about how old he is.
1: Yes.
0: On his dating profile.
1: We came across his dating profile, and there seems
0: it
1: to be...
0: It was me, by the way. I found it.
1: It was Sean. There seems to be 5 to potentially 8 years shaved off of his life.
0: Yeah.
1: And so we're trying to figure out where those went, why those are not in there anymore.
0: Yeah. Where did those years go? Yeah, then he's doubling down. So asking you this morning, 615-737-0929, have you lied about your age before? What do you think of people who have lied about their age?
1: Or if you were in a relationship with somebody or talking to somebody and found out they lied to
0: Does
1: you.
0: Does that break your trust with them? So there's the phone number. Tamara called it. She's in Nashville. Let's start here, Tamara. Have you lied about your age before?
2: Yes, I've lied about my age in terms of asking people to buy alcohol when I was underage.
1: Right? But never as an adult, like lie about your age.
0: I do need to rephrase it, don't I? Have you ever lied about your age as a grown-up?
2: As an adult, over the age of 21, no.
0: So let me ask you this one, too. What do you think of people who do lie about their age?
1: Like on a dating app.
2: I just think that's a weird snowball. You know what I mean? Like, why pack that into a situation for yourself? You're going to have to backtrack out of later. You know, like, once you start with the lie, it rolls downhill, it gets bigger and bigger, and God forbid you end up dating somebody from that site, and you're like, oh, by the way, I'm actually not that age, and it becomes a huge thing.
0: Isn't that the whole point of getting on the dating app, is to meet someone and start a relationship with that person?
1: Yeah.
0: And you're automatically being deceitful?
1: Well, and that's what I was trying to think of, like, why you would lower your age on an app. And I feel like maybe it's because, like, wanting to date younger, and so wanting to appear in their algorithm.
0: Like, it's within their parameters of people they're willing to date.
1: Yeah, because I was thinking, like, if he's trying to date someone who's younger, maybe they set their parameters to 40, and since he's a little over 40, but then he went and took 5 more years off, I don't know.
0: And then he went and lied to you and I.
1: I know!
0: Again!
1: He's a horrible person.
0: I don't understand. I don't understand. We're going to talk with Angie, too. She's in Murfreesboro a little later this morning.
1: Good.
0: Some interesting thoughts on why someone might do it. We'll do that here a little later. Or look at traffic now with Bob August.
1: I have so many questions.
0: Yeah, hi, Bob.
3: But how do you know he's lying? Did you see his Social Security
1: card? He has one. I know he's lying because in casual conversation, he has told me his real age, and it starts with a 4, not a 3.
3: Well, maybe he was lying then.
1: No, because here's the thing. He's saying he's younger than Sean and I, which is just not real. Right. It's just not real.
3: Now, that's just crazy.
1: Yeah. Like, we know for a fact that's not a thing.
3: Dude, you're on Medicare, okay? We've got a situation on Ellington Parkway northbound approaching Briley Parkway and 65 there. A collision at the ramp with a right lane lopped off. So you got to squeeze to your left there on Ellington northbound as you head past Broadmoor up at the end there. We've also got some traffic on 65 south through 24 in Trinity Lane. Watch for some volume coming from the east side on 40 westbound if you're driving west of the airport area. And some debris in the roadway at the ramp from 40 west to White Bridge and Briley. Be careful there. That may be in the left lane at the off-ramp. Blurry signs, screens, or faces. 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Time saver traffic and weather together. Let's see what's going on today. Meteorologist Marcus Bagwell is at the News 2 Storm Center.
4: Thanks, Bob. We have some morning cloud cover, but also very muggy with temperatures in the 70s to even some low 80s. Now, we'll get some sunshine here today. It will be a hot and humid day, mid-90s and feeling like near 100, but we are in a risk for an isolated severe storm. We'll keep an eye on that for this afternoon into tonight. I'm News 2 meteorologist Marcus Bagwell on Mix 92.9.
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1: Hey, it's Hannah. 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
0: I'm good.
1: And wait for a human driver instead. Yeah, that's going to be what I'm doing, I think. Details, mix929.com for this. We'll see it starting to roll out soon. And tomorrow, the Nashville International Airport going to be hosting a 9/11 remembrance event. This is going to take place in the airport marketplace, and it'll feature different speakers, the honor guard, a bagpiper, and more. So later in the day, the terminal garage is also going to be lit in memorial blue as part of the National Tribute of Lights. 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And we have an update from one of your favorite singers, Billy Joel, just updated fans on his health, letting us know that he actually underwent a brain surgery last year. So he had a shunt implanted into his brain to help with his balance and memory. And he says he's been doing really well. He's been doing physical therapy and keeping his stress levels down to keep him as healthy as possible. He thanked fans for their concern and told them, don't you worry about me. That's what's trending on Mix 92.9.

0: with the $1,000 Minute. Only four games this week. So far, pretty good.
1: Oh, yeah.
0: Corey and Whitehouse, couple right. Is what it is. Yesterday, though, Crystal setting the bar for the rest of the week.
1: Yeah, Crystal was incredible.
0: Nice and high there, getting six questions right out of 10 for the $1,000 Minute. Now, you get all 10 questions right, you win the $1,000. That's what Kyle in Murfreesboro did. That's what Brad in Murfreesboro did before him. How about Renee in Murfreesboro before him?
1: Yeah, Murfreesboro is having a moment.
0: Oh,
1: that's for
0: sure. It is the year of Murfreesboro and the $1,000 Minute here in 2026. Maybe breaking that streak is Kaylin in Nashville this morning. We got signed up at mix929.com. Brand new questions, 10 of them for Kaylin this morning. Hi, Kaylin. What's going on here today?
2: Not much. Just heading into work. It's my daughter's second birthday.
0: Oh, wow.
1: Oh, wow. How exciting.
2: We're very excited.
0: Yeah.
1: What are you guys doing to celebrate today?
2: Today we're just going to school with a lot of cupcakes.
1: I love it. Yeah.
0: Dangerous amount of sugar
1: for
0: a bunch of two-year-olds.
1: That was the best day in school when it was somebody's birthday.
0: Oh, yeah. Are you kidding? It's not about you. It's about us in the classroom. What have you done for us?
1: Yeah, what are you bringing us to celebrate you?
0: We've tolerated your shenanigans for so long. Well, the least you could do is give us a cupcake. All right, let's play $1,000 Minute with Kaylin in Nashville at 7:25 here this morning. Bob August with a look at traffic now. Hi, Bob.
3: Hey there, Sean and Hannah. We've got an overturned vehicle that's causing some delays on Ellen Parkway northbound. As you head past Broadmoor on that ramp to Riley Parkway, you've got the left lane blocked, I believe, and left shoulder, so do watch for a tight squeeze there. We've also got traffic on 65 South at 24 in Trinity Lane as you drive down from the north side, and watch for some volume on 40 westbound heading west of the airport. Got a collision on Riley Parkway southbound near Centennial Boulevard. Watch for that if you're on the west side. Time saver traffic and weather together on the quarter hour. Let's get the forecast from meteorologist Marcus Bagwell at the News 2 Storm Center.
4: We begin this morning with temperatures on the very humid side as we begin in the mid and the upper 70s to even near 80. We do have some clouds as well. We'll get some sunshine, temperatures in the 90s today, but feeling like just around 100. We are in an isolated severe storm risk, so stay alert for that. It's a low-end chance this afternoon and tonight. I'm News 2 meteorologist Marcus Bagwell on Mix 92.9.
0: Celebrating a birthday in Kaylin's car this morning. A two-year-old.
1: So exciting.
0: Big stuff happening there. 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

0: It's 92.9 in the Mix Morning Show's $1,000 Minutes on the way. Keeping you company in the drop-off line here this morning. Don't get out! We're about to play $1,000 Minute with Kaylin in Nashville. 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
2: 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Okay, celebrating a two-year-old's birthday today, taking cupcakes to the class, but what are the big, I mean, there's a second plan here somewhere, right?
1: Yeah, we'll celebrate this weekend. We'll go eat hibachi, that's her favorite.
3: Oh my gosh, wait, that's incredible. Like, so you sit and they do the fire volcano and everything?
1: Oh yeah.
3: Oh, that's great.
2: Yeah. When I think of two-year-olds, I think of miso soup, you know, I really do.
3: Yeah.
2: That's so funny that she's so young and loves that experience. Our daughter was terrified the first time we took her to hibachi, so I'm glad that she likes it.
1: She does. She loves it.
2: What's her go-to order there?
1: Rice. Lots and lots of rice.
3: Yeah. She likes when they toss those little shrimps in her mouth, too.
1: Yeah. Oh, for sure.
2: Oh, it's dinner and a show over at Kaylin's house. This is great. All right, let us take the bill for the two-year-old hibachi dinner.
3: Oh, yeah.
2: With $1,000 extra here this morning. We're going to put 60 seconds on the clock. Answer 10 questions correctly, you get the $1,000. Now, if you don't know an answer, you can say pass. We'll come back to it if there's time at the end. Answer a question incorrectly, you'll have another chance to answer that if there's time at the end as well. But if you get all 10 questions in 60 seconds, you're going to take home that $1,000 here this morning. Woo. Okay, Hannah's going to ask your questions. Your $1,000 minute clock, that starts right now.
3: What state is nicknamed the Golden State?
1: California.
3: Spicy sweet chili and Cool Ranch are flavors of what chip?
1: Doritos.
3: What is the furthest planet from the sun?
1: Uranus.
3: MD2 and Abacaxi are varieties of what?
1: Pass.
3: This mammal has the strongest bite?
1: Pass.
3: What season of SNL kicks off later this month?
1: Oh my gosh. 30?
3: Benjamin Franklin tied what to a kite to discover electricity?
1: A key?
3: Waymo is partnering with what rideshare service?
1: Uber?
3: CU is the chemical symbol for what?
1: Copper?
3: Scurvy is caused by a lack of what vitamin?
1: Iron?
3: What is the furthest planet from the sun?
1: Jupiter?
3: MD2 and Abacaxi are varieties of what?
2: That question shouldn't count if you can't even pronounce it. I'm giving it to her. Nice job, Kaylin.
3: Great job, Kaylin.
2: Seriously, though, you did do a good job. Only missing a few questions. Neptune is that furthest planet we were looking for there.
3: We were right there.
2: Abacaxi and rice and MD2 and whatever this is. Pineapples.
3: No, that was the 422 question yesterday afternoon. We knew that was going to be tricky.
2: The mammal with the strongest bite, hippopotamus. Season 52 of SNL kicks off later this month. Waymo is partnering with Lyft, and scurvy caused by a lack of vitamin C.
3: Yeah.
2: Nice job here this morning, Kaylin. It's not $1,000, but the two-year-old can go party over at the Nashville Fair.
3: Yeah.
2: Coming to the Nashville Fairgrounds. That'd be great.
3: They're throwing a whole fair for her birthday this year. It's incredible.
2: Pulling out all the stops and giant stuffed animal bears.
1: Yay.
2: Well, Kaylin, tell her happy birthday for us. And thanks so much for playing $1,000 Minute.
1: Thank you.
2: She got the first two right.
3: Yeah.
2: Was thinking, oh boy, we got something here.
3: Mm-hmm.
2: Tripped up a little bit. Still did fine. Got those Nashville Fair tickets over at the fairgrounds.
3: Exactly. And that's going to be just an absolute blast.
2: It starts tomorrow, by the way. Crazy. Get that going over here. Okay, not a winner today. Maybe a winner tomorrow for Friday. You know who won on a Friday? Kyle in Murfreesboro.
3: That's true.
2: Last Friday. Why can't you win tomorrow morning?
3: Let's do it all over again.
2: 725. Mix929.com. Let's say hi to Annie Jo.
3: Hey.
2: Say hi to Rachel.
3: Oh, there's Cody.
2: Just got signed up here this morning. Would love to see your name pop up on our list. Bob August with a look at traffic first. Hi, Bob.
4: Hey, Sean. Hey, Hannah. Good morning. Let's go to Ellington Parkway. You're loaded up with volume northbound on Ellington as you head past Broadmoor. Looks as though the ramp to 65 is blocked. You got to squeeze way over to the right there. Actually, the ramp, I'm sorry, let's reverse that. The ramp to Briley Parkway is blocked, and you'll have to head over to 65. You can squeeze into the right lane and get onto 65 from there. But lots of traffic on Ellington Parkway northbound heading up past Broadmoor. We've also got a wreck wreck on the west side on Briley Parkway southbound near Centennial Boulevard in Bordeaux. And watch for a collision on 40 eastbound as you head past county line there over through Kingston Springs toward McCrory Lane. Time saver traffic and weather together on the quarter hour. Let's get the forecast from meteorologist Marcus Bagwell at the News 2 Storm Center.
5: We begin this morning with temperatures on the very humid side as we begin in the mid and the upper 70s to even near 80. We do have some clouds as well. We'll get some sunshine. Temperatures in the 90s today, but feeling like just around 100. We are in an isolated severe storm risk, so stay alert for that. It's a low-end chance this afternoon and tonight. I'm News 2 meteorologist Marcus Bagwell on Mix 92.9.
2: Don't look now, but the temp dropped to 80.
3: Ooh.
2: Here this morning.
3: One whole degree off.
2: 80. Thanks to United Structural Systems for the traffic and weather update. Unfortunately, it's something you're seeing way too much of here in Nashville. But there is one way to fix it. Pizza. Lots and lots of pizza. Get you all the details next, 7:40 here this morning.
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0: And Hannah, good morning. Unfortunately, you're seeing this a ton here in Nashville. I mean, gosh, just a few minutes ago, we talked about O'Charley's closing 52 locations.
1: Yeah, across the country, including all of theirs here in Middle Tennessee.
0: Yeah, so getting that social media post seemingly out of nowhere from your favorite restaurant has become a very common occurrence.
1: Oh, yeah.
0: Here in our city, and didn't really think much of it when the owners of 312 Pizza got on Instagram and said, hey, that's it. We can't do this anymore. It's been an incredible 13 years. What is it? Carry the one. Yeah, 12, 13 years here in Germantown, but that's a wrap for us. Can't do it. Can't support ourselves anymore. Now, what if there was a way to fix it? In this case, there kind of was. Pizza.
1: Yeah, and just going and getting yourself some.
0: Lots and lots of pizza. People in Germantown and really all over saw that social media announcement and said, you know what? No. No, you don't get to close. You don't get to do this. It's not your decision to make. It is.
1: It is.
0: Not if we have anything to do about it. Over the weekend, people came out in droves to 312 Pizza there in Germantown, and that bought them several weeks. I mean, they're going to be able to stay open. It might not be long term.
1: Well, hopefully it's long term.
0: Yes,
1: then,
0: right.
1: Like, that's
0: yes.
1: The thing. If we went out over the weekend, let's continue to do that.
0: That's what I mean. Yeah. If you continue to support, it could be a long-term mm-hmm. thing. But my gosh, just the fact that these business owners were able to capture just a few extra weeks to put a different plan together.
1: Yep.
0: Something. Your support does matter, for sure.
1: Especially to all of these small, locally owned
0: yes.
1: businesses. It's so important that we keep them open and we give them our service.
0: For so many reasons. It's so easy to scroll through an announcement like that because there's so many.
1: Yeah.
0: But to stop and do something about it made a huge difference. We'll keep an eye on. Let's see if 312 Pizza can rally and maybe never close their doors or mm-hmm. not have to anymore. 744 here this morning with the Mixed Morning Show. Let's take a look at traffic. Pizza fixes everything, Bob. It really does.
2: It does. I agree. I have to agree.
0: You know?
2: Pizza does fix everything except traffic on 40 eastbound through Kingston Springs and Pegram. Lots of volume there. We've had a crash on the way to McCrory Lane, so things are pretty bound up driving through Cheatham County. And we've had a wreck on Briley Parkway southbound at Centennial Boulevard off to the right. Tow truck on the scene there. May see a wreck on 40 eastbound in the Bellevue area as you head east of Old Hickory Boulevard exit 199. And loads of traffic on Ellington Parkway northbound north of Broadmoor. The ramp to Briley Parkway from Ellington northbound is blocked due to an overturned vehicle. Got to scooch over to the right there and head on to 65 north off of Ellington. Time saver traffic and weather together. How about those temperatures this morning? Meteorologist Marcus Bagwell is at the News 2 Storm Center.
3: Thanks, Bob. We have some morning cloud cover, but also very muggy with temperatures in the 70s to even some low 80s. Now, we'll get some sunshine here today. It will be a hot and humid day, mid-90s and feeling like near 100, but we are in a risk for an isolated severe storm. We'll keep an eye on that for this afternoon into tonight. I'm News 2 meteorologist Marcus Bagwell on Mix 92.9.
0: Thank you, Marcus. Been talking about this all morning long. Do you lie about your age? Have you ever done it before? Does it immediately break your trust in someone? Maybe. Especially for Angie, who joins us here next in Murfreesboro this morning. We'll chat with her right before 8 o'clock.
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0: 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Good morning. It's Sean and Hannah waking up on a Thursday right before 8 o'clock. Been talking about this with Mix listeners all morning long. You just got a message on Facebook from a listener that we've got to get to here in just a little bit.
1: Yeah.
0: That is juicy as to why people lie about their age. Have you done it before? If you know someone who's done it, called them out on it, and still lied, like you and I have a mutual friend. That's exactly what we're going through right now.
1: Yeah.
0: Found his dating profile. He is not telling the truth about his age.
1: Yeah, he's definitely shaved a couple years off of it.
0: And then confronted about it, lied to his friends, you and I, again.
1: Yeah.
0: Does it break your trust in someone? Does that totally shatter that? So we're asking a lot out of you here this morning, but it's just such a curious thing that in 2026, people still do.
1: Yeah, like, why are you even lying about the age in the first place?
0: This isn't 30 years ago. We're going to be able to find out how old you
1: pretty
0: are.
1: Pretty easily. It's like a Google search.
0: So Angie is in Lebanon here this morning. Angie, let's start here. Have you ever lied about your age before?
2: No, I have never lied about my age.
0: What do you feel or think about people who do lie about their age?
2: It's kind of the same thing to me as, like, it's not okay to ask someone their weight, but it's okay to ask someone their height.
1: And yeah.
2: Like, it's just a fact. Like, it's just, it's nothing you did wrong. It's just your age. It's an amount of years. Like,
0: yeah. It's not your fault.
1: Yeah. Like, it's like, it's just when you were born.
2: I'm not going to totally pretend I don't understand.
1: Right. Just be confident in who you are.
0: It's just not that big of a deal.
1: That's the same.
0: You know
1: that's
0: what I mean?
2: I truly, truly feel that way.
0: Yeah. And you know what's so funny is the same guy I actually caught one time lying about his height.
1: No, you didn't.
0: As well.
1: The same person.
0: Same exact
1: person.
0: Well,
1: see, and here's my thing with dating. Like, it's if you have to fool somebody to date you, it's not good. Like, if you're lying to somebody and fooling them about your age just because you think it'll appeal better to them,
0: right,
1: then, like, they're probably not your person.
0: Well, that's exactly what this guy who sent you a Facebook message.
1: Yes, we have a message from Scott we got to talk about. Right.
0: This same situation Scott found himself in. But I kind of get it. I sort of understand.
1: He has a reason. Yeah.
0: Read this Facebook comment for you next, 8:10 this morning. But first, a look at traffic with Bob August. Hey, Bob.
3: My stepmom would routinely just not discuss her age. If it came up at all, she'd say, age doesn't matter, blah, blah, blah.
1: Sure.
3: Which I get that. So then when she passed away and I was the executor of her will, I found her Social Security card and she had changed the year.
1: Oh, my gosh.
3: On her socials.
1: No.
3: Which caused all sorts of problems.
0: Oh, yeah. I can imagine.
1: For you to, yeah, you had to do that one. You had to figure that one out.
0: Oh, age doesn't matter. Except to me.
1: Yeah.
3: Except to me. Oh, you were born in 1900. We've got some problems on Ellington Parkway. Good morning. Ellington northbound has had a vehicle that flipped over at the ramp to Briley, so they've had to block that ramp north of Broadmoor. So if you're on Ellington northbound heading past Broadmoor, got to stay over to the right and head on to 65 northbound instead. 65 south, busy through 24 in Trinity. A crash off to the right on Briley southbound near Centennial Boulevard in Bordeaux. And a collision on 40 east approaching Charlotte Pike exit 201. A little busy there east of Old Hickory Boulevard. 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Time saver traffic and weather together on the quarter hour. Let's get that Thursday forecast as we head to Marcus Bagwell at the News 2 Storm Center.
4: Thanks, Bob. We have some morning cloud cover, but also very muggy with temperatures in the 70s to even some low 80s. Now, we'll get some sunshine here today. It will be a hot and humid day, mid-90s and feeling like near 100, but we are in a risk for an isolated severe storm. We'll keep an eye on that for this afternoon into tonight. I'm News 2 meteorologist Marcus Bagwell on Mix 92.9.
1: Thank you, Marcus. 8 o'clock, it's 80 degrees now, and thanks to Tire World for that update. Well, after almost a decade, this annual event's not returning to the zoo this year. 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
13: Great idea.
12: And hate to report on this, one of our favorite events at the Nashville Zoo has been canceled this year due to visa issues. Zoo Lumination is the country's largest Chinese lantern festival, and it takes place here every year at the Nashville Zoo since 2019. But it's no longer going to take place this year because the artists who create the displays always come from China to create them. This year, they were denied their visas to come here, so the zoo wasn't able to find a solution to have this continue. Mm. So the zoo is going to have a new holiday light show this year, though, that we can look forward to. It's called Glow Wild, and it features an 85-foot tall Christmas tree. Whoa. You can get details at that, mix929.com. And a new season of Saturday Night Live is premiering later this month. Now we know who's going to host during season 52. To kick things off, making his hosting debut is NBA champion Jalen Brunson, along with musical guest Cat's Eye, who's going to make their debut as well. Dakota Johnson's going to be back for a third time to host on October 3rd, and a Halloween episode. This sounds awesome. It's going to feature Gracie Abrams as a musical guest. And the host is Indy Navarette, the girl who was the star in that creepy Obsession movie. Mm-hmm. I think that's going to be a good one. This season kicks off on September 26th. That's what's trending on Mix 92.9.
13: For reference, for Jeffrey Simmons, his donations, right?
12: Yeah.
13: He had 11 sacks last year. So if he does that at $1,980, that's almost $22,000 for Habitat for Humanity.
12: Let's hope for 12.
13: Yeah.

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1: It's just kind of confusing, I think, is the last thing I'll say about it, when people lie about their age.
2: Yes.
1: I understand that people do it. That's obvious. There's a mutual friend of ours who's been caught red-handed here about fibbing about their age.
2: Yes.
1: And I'm just confused. It's just not, it doesn't matter.
2: It doesn't. I think that's why it's so confusing for us, because it just truly, age does not matter at all for us. But for some people, it makes them insecure the more they get older, you know?
1: Yeah, and not passing any judgment here, by the way. Not passing any judgment at all. Just trying to understand it, really. Like Teresa in Mount Juliet's here with us this morning. Teresa, like, if someone was attempting to start a relationship with you and was deceitful about their age from the start, how would that make you feel?
3: I wouldn't appreciate it. I don't lie about my age. I don't expect them to lie about theirs.
1: Yeah. It's such a silly thing to start off on this foot. Why do this? There's plenty of things to lie about later.
2: Yeah, you can say I feel 35, but I'm actually 45, right. You know.
1: Okay, that might be bad advice.
2: Yeah, it's probably not the best advice.
1: Teresa, thanks for your call here this morning. But people do it, Scott on your Facebook page.
2: Yeah, so this came from Scott, and he said he actually lied to a girl about his age, only by 2 years, so nothing too crazy.
1: Sure.
2: But the reason he did it was because he found out after talking to her that she just didn't want to date anyone more than 10 years older. He was 12 years older, so he just knocked 2 years off. However, they started dating, and then when she found out, she broke up with him because she was like, well, you're a liar. Like, you lied about this. And here's the thing. How do you know that someone is even going to have a problem with your age to lie, you know?
1: Yeah, no, I understand why he did it. I get it. Already not being able to get a seat at the table because you're 12 years older, which also seems very silly to me. If you like someone, you like someone.
2: But that's also why I feel like that's a conversation that you have on the front end of like, hey, I know you said you don't want to date anyone 10 years older. However, we've been like kicking it really well.
1: Yeah, we get along.
2: Is it really that big of a deal? Are those 2 years a big deal? Not, I'm going to make the decision for you and shave those 2 years off my age.
1: Because then you're lying.
2: Because now you're a liar.
1: Humans. Tricky people, us humans.
2: It is tricky. So, like, while I get it, I also don't feel like it's just not something you should be doing.
1: Bob August here in the look at traffic this morning. Hi, Bob.
4: Hey there. We've got a crash involving an overturned vehicle that has blocked the ramp from Ellington Parkway northbound to Briley Parkway. Got a steady right there north of Broadmoor and head on to 65 northbound. On the west side, a collision on 40 eastbound approaching Charlotte Pike exit 201. Careful there. Got a wreck on Charlotte Pike near Davidson Drive just west of I-40. And got volume coming to the north on 65 through Trinity. Brick Church Pike has a wreck near Sutherland Drive. Watch for that a little ways north of Trinity. Trinity Lane. Also a collision now in Laverne on Old Hickory Boulevard north of I-24. Time saver traffic and weather together. Let's get the forecast from Marcus Bagwell at the News 2 Storm Center.
5: We begin this morning with temperatures on the very humid side as we begin in the mid and the upper 70s to even near 80. We do have some clouds as well. We'll get some sunshine, temperatures in the 90s today, but feeling like just around 100. We are in an isolated severe storm risk, so stay alert for that. It's a low-end chance this afternoon.

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1: Thanks, Marcus, and thanks to Ascend Federal Credit Union for the traffic and weather update. 80 out there now. It's not officially official, but it is happening.
2: It's official.
1: You may have missed this morning. Get you all the details next, right before 8:30.
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1: Your car needs fuel. What do? You go to twice daily.
2: Yeah.
1: Right? Get gas. You need fuel. Your body needs fuel. What do? You go to twice daily.
2: Mm-hmm.
1: Yeah. You're not going to be taking gasoline, but you might be taking two slices of breakfast pizza and a Red Bull at a ridiculous price.
2: Yeah, because right now you can get two slices of pizza for just $6. Also, you add on a Red Bull, an 8-ounce Red Bull, for just $1 to that. So your breakfast is covered for under $10.
1: So yeah, while you fuel up, you then fuel up with twice daily. The breakfast pizza is delicious. It's got bacon, egg, sausage. It's hot and fresh. It's grab and go. Really, truly ready when you are.
2: Yeah, and the best thing is you can go in and grab it from the case right now. So maybe you're on your way to work, you're running a little late, and you're like, ooh, I don't know that I have any breakfast there. Might as well stop it. It's going to only take you a second.
1: Yeah, so just remember, two slices of breakfast pizza and an 8-ounce Red Bull for just a dollar more at twice daily, where pizza's easy. Even when life isn't.
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0: It's as official as you can be without officially being official.
1: Yes.
0: It sounds crazy, but it's happening. There's Hannah. I'm Sean Cash. Good morning. Welcome into the Mixed Morning Show right before 8:30. Yeah, it's happening. You will be departing from Dolly Parton International Airport here in Nashville.
1: Yeah.
0: Pretty soon.
1: This is so exciting. And again, it's not officially voted because that's happening either tomorrow night. So it's not officially happening. However, we have a little sneaky inside source who says that there are 7 members who are on this board who need to vote it, and they all are talking about voting it to happen.
0: Imagine being the one person that doesn't.
1: Who would be that person? Jolene.
0: Yeah. We're looking at you, Jolene.
1: Yeah, that's the only person.
0: Who put you on this board anyway?
1: Yeah.
0: What do you know about airplanes? Yeah, Nick Barris at News Channel 5 said he spoke to someone on the board.
1: And he's always our man on the inside.
0: Really is. He's so good at this.
1: Mm-hmm.
0: It's over with. It's happening. So there you go. BNA will stay in place. BNA will be BNA.
1: Yeah.
0: But the airport, you will literally be flying in and out of Dolly Parton International Airport.
1: Which is so exciting.
0: Now, this is expensive. Did you realize how expensive this would be?
1: I actually thought it would be more expensive than what they quoted. Yeah, and estimated only because when you think about all the signage all the and things stuff that have to be changed.
0: Yeah, $8 to $10 million.
1: How many rhinestones we need to bedazzle everything with now.
0: That's a good point. That is a really good point. New uniforms for the TSA people.
1: Could you imagine?
0: Larger brassieres, of course, for all of the TSA employees, yeah. I have to imagine. As Dolly would have wanted.
1: Yeah.
0: And don't understand why you would name it if you're not going to go full send on this.
1: Yeah, and we have to full send. That's what I was just going to say. We have to. Like, everything needs to be redone. I want butterflies everywhere. Everything needs to sparkle.
0: The guys who take your bags, I want them in wigs. I want the entire experience as well.
1: I want the cinnamon bread.
0: You can expect 6 months, end of the year, about, or maybe end of next year, for this to actually take shape over at BNA. So
1: I'm going out there and spray painting it later tonight.
0: Okay, don't do that. It's vandalism. How many times do we have to go over this with
1: you? Dolly Parton International.
0: Bob August has a look at traffic. We'll check with him in a second. Hannah, what's coming up a few minutes from now?
1: Well, this Nashville-based chain has officially closed all of their locations. Plus, here's a good reminder to not throw that out in the trash.
0: Want the people in wheelchairs wearing stilettos? The people who push the wheelchair folks? You know,
1: I like it.
0: A new challenge. Bob August with a look at the roads here. Hi, Bob.
2: There's one caveat, though, that people are not going to like about Dolly Parton International Airport. It's only going to be open 9 to 5.
0: Yeah, that is tough.
2: Oh.
1: Honestly, that might be for the best. So.
2: It might be. Could cause a little bit of a backup on the runways, but in the long run, it might be.
0: You don't have to go through security if you wear a coat of many colors either.
1: Oh, that's right. I like that one. Okay, yeah, that's a good rule.
2: We could keep this going. Let's go to the west side. Good morning. We've got a lot of traffic in Cheatham County. 40 eastbound has a crash, basically blocking the eastbound lanes as you head past Kingston Springs through Pegram toward McCrory Lane. So go ahead and stick with Highway 70 or 100 instead as they get that cleared up. We've also got a lot of traffic on Ellington Parkway northbound this morning. They've had to block the ramp from Ellington onto Briley Parkway because of an overturned vehicle. So you got to scooch over to the right there and head onto 65 northbound and instead. 65 south, a bit busy down through 24 and Trinity Lane, and watch for a collision on the southeast side on Old Hickory Boulevard just north of I-24. Time saver traffic and weather together. How about those temperatures this morning and beyond? Marcus Bagwell is at the News 2 Storm Center.
3: We begin this morning with temperatures on the very humid side as we begin in the mid and the upper 70s to even near 80. We do have some clouds as well. We'll get some sunshine, temperatures in the 90s today, but feeling like just around 100. We are in an isolated severe storm risk, so stay alert for that. It's a low-end chance this afternoon and tonight. I'm News 2 meteorologist Marcus Bagwell on Mix 92.9.
1: Hey, it's Hannah. This is what's trending. Well, this Nashville-born chain is just closed all of their doors here in Middle Tennessee and across the country. O'Charley's locations across the entire country closed last night for the last time ever. I know some staff even say that they were only told of the closure on Tuesday, so they weren't even given much of a warning that they would like no longer have a job. Yeah. So as of earlier this year, they still operated 52 locations across the country, so the closure definitely feels abrupt. And the chain also disabled their social media account, so you can't even really message them about it. You can read all about this, mix929.com. And it's been so hot outside. Remember to be careful about what you leave in your car or what you're throwing out. Over in Colombia, a garbage truck caught on fire because a lithium battery was thrown out.
2: Oh, no.
1: Yeah, lithium batteries, I mean, super common in electronics, like your phone, smart home devices, power tools, anything, all those vapes. 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So if you have anything with a lithium battery that needs to be junked, take it to a proper facility.
0: Yeah, right.
1: Don't just throw it out. In Colombia, you can take it for free to this drop-off location at Lowe's even. 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Also, do not leave that in your car. And we've got somebody new to follow on Instagram. Actress Jennifer Lawrence finally joined the chat after years of avoiding it. Her name on there is at JLaw, if you want to follow her, because she says at Jennifer Lawrence was already taken, which is hilarious. She waited too long to claim her own name. Personally, I'm following her in hopes of some rise on the reaping Easter eggs. That's what's trending on Mix 92.9.
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0: Guru, love playing $1,000 Minute with us weekday mornings here at Mix 92.9 at 725. Love that you love to play. Did you know that later this afternoon there's going to be a freebie, a question totally given away that will show up on tomorrow's game?
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0: Okay, that's it. We got to go. That's a wrap for Thursday here with the Mixed Morning Show. It's Sean and Hannah. We're back tomorrow, though, live and local, 5:30 to 10. This is only a four-day work week.
1: Yeah, I'm glad he didn't call it Monday again, because it's definitely not Monday today.
0: Again, it's a four-day work week. The fact that I'm here at all is a miracle. Four-day work week feels like a 40-day work week a lot of the time. Tomorrow morning, right before 7, then again right before 8:30. It'll fly by because your best weekend ever will be ready to go.
1: Yeah, and there's a lot going on this weekend. Obviously, we've been talking about the Nashville Fair, but there's so much happening, and we've got it all planned for you.
0: It's all powered by Old South. Join us tomorrow. Have a great rest of your day.
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0: 92.9, singing along with Journey and Faithfully. I was looking at Halloween shopping because it's in full force now. It has gotten going earlier this year, they said. Top costumes so far included like toddler Spider-Man. That's always kind of expected. Infant Flounder from The Little Mermaid was on there. And the Slinky Dog costume from Toy Story is going to be a hit this year. So lots of really cute costumes going to be showing up at your front door.
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11: Nashville weather. This afternoon, some peaks of sunshine, warm and humid. Can't rule out a couple of isolated showers or a thunderstorm where you're in an isolated severe risk for some wind gusts. Temperatures today in the 80s and 90s, but feeling like close to 100 this afternoon. Overnight, there will be a few storms, especially north of Interstate 40, and we'll still have a few scattered storms on Friday. I'm News 2 meteorologist Marcus Bagwell on Mix 92.9.
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14: Nashville weather. This afternoon, some peaks of sunshine, warm and humid. Can't rule out a couple of isolated showers or a thunderstorm where you're in an isolated severe risk for some wind gusts. Temperatures today in the 80s and 90s, but feeling like close to 100 this afternoon. Overnight, there will be a few storms, especially north of Interstate 40, and we'll still have a few scattered storms on Friday. I'm News 2 meteorologist Marcus Bagwell on Mix 92.9.
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Mix 92.9, singing along with all that feel-good music, playing along with lunchtime trivia today. $100 gift card to the Franklin Flea Market, because that's happening this weekend at the Williamson County Ag Expo Park. So you got a little shopping ready to go with that in your hand. Here's the question today. According to a new survey, this is the most ordered football game day food. Well, that makes sense. This one's easy. According to a new survey, this is the most ordered football game day food. 737-0929. What do you think? Mix 92.9.

0: 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Playing along with Lunchtime Trivia. According to a new survey, this is the most ordered football game day food. What do you think it is? Hi.
1: Hi, I think I have the answer.
0: Yeah, what's your guess?
1: Wings.
0: Not wings. It was on the list, but not in the top spot. Nice try.
1: 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Thank you.
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2: Hello. Have you gotten an answer yet?
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0: Yeah, pizza. 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
0: Shannon, thanks for having us on today. 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
0: All right, we're all set and got you ready to go with those gift cards. You ready to do a little shopping this weekend? $100 gift card to the Franklin Flea Market. 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And you got $100 ready to go. Yeah, that's it. Pizza, most ordered on game day. 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

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She was rolling on the $1,000 minute. 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

0: 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Super fun. That's when you get out with the dog, you meet the other dogs, you have some ice cream, some treats, all the good things. 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So see you out there at 9 o'clock. 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
16: This afternoon, some peaks of sunshine, warm and humid. Can't rule out a couple of isolated showers or a thunderstorm where you're in an isolated severe risk for some wind gusts. Temperatures today in the 80s and 90s, but feeling like close to 100 this afternoon. Overnight, there will be a few storms, especially north of Interstate 40, and we'll still have a few scattered storms on Friday. I'm News 2 meteorologist Marcus Bagwell on Mix 92.9.
17: Thank you, Marcus. Seeing a few of those isolated thunderstorms on radar this afternoon, but all in all, it's pretty quiet. We'll call it mostly cloudy and 90 at Nashville's Variety Station.

0: Your life, your music for the workday, always here, Mix 92.9. Thanks so much for letting us be a part of it. It's Butter. And curious if you might need a fun night out doing something you rarely get to do. How about attending the global red carpet premiere of Heart of the Beast, starring Brad Pitt at First Bank Amphitheater next Wednesday night? Going to be a whole lot of fun, and if you put a hurt on the rewind, you're going to claim this four-pack of passes. As a matter of fact, if you know what year Kelly Clarkson won American Idol, you already have the year we're looking for. And we'll play to win right around 5:42 on the ride home this afternoon. So make sure you're locked in to win then.
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0: Can't help but sing along to that one, Fast Car from Tracy Chapman on Mix 92.9, Nashville's variety station. And if I know one thing's for sure, we're closing in on yet another super busy weekend all across Middle Tennessee. First things first, you don't want to miss the first Yappy Hour of the season coming up Saturday morning, 9 to 11 at Centennial Dog Park. You can also look forward to the kickoff of the Nashville Fair. That's starting tomorrow through the 20th at the Nashville Fairgrounds. And pretty sure I can smell those funnel cakes from here. And there's also a chance to get a head start on your fall shopping with the Franklin Flea Market. That's coming up on Saturday and Sunday at the Williamson County Ag Expo Center. And, well, that's just a couple of fun ideas. 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And here's to hoping Mother Nature is cooperative. Speaking of which, News 2's got to check on weather coming up next.
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19: This afternoon, a few isolated scattered thunderstorms. Can't rule out a stray stronger thunderstorm with wind gusts being the severe hazard, but any storm capable of some heavy rainfall and lightning. Temperatures, though, in the 80s and 90s, but feeling like near 100 at times. We'll have a chance for a few storms overnight, and those storm chances still with us at times on Friday and Saturday. I'm News 2 meteorologist Marcus Bagwell on Mix 92.9.
0: Yep, and our drought conditions are getting worse by the day. We definitely need some rain. Got some popcorn showers out there this afternoon, but pretty quiet. We'll call it mostly sunny. 93 right now at Nashville's Variety Station.

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Exactly 1 month until Phoebe Bridgers rocks the Bridgestone. 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

0: 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And it's official. The countdown until Phoebe Bridgers' two sold-out shows at the Bridgestone Arena is most definitely underway. October 10th and 11th. 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

Well, it looks like Mother Nature is going to hold off the rain for rush hour, but unfortunately, roads are quite busy already. Bob August tracking the trouble spots and has an update to get you out the door in about 10 on Mix.

0: singing the workday away with Wildest Dreams from T Swift on Mix 92.9, Your Life, Your Music. Glad to have you along on a Friday Eve. It's Butter, and I think we both know how hot it's been, which is also a good reminder to be careful of what you leave in your car or even throw away. Talking about items with lithium batteries in them, did you hear about the garbage truck down in Colombia that just caught fire? It was all caused by someone throwing away a lithium battery in some of their trash. So that is pretty crazy indeed. Of course, you can get the scoop. It's under the local news tab at mix929.com when you get home. And speaking of there, rush hour is upon us. We'll see how we're looking in the traffic department. Hello to you, Bob August.
1: Hey, Butter. Good afternoon. Let's start in East Nashville. A lot of traffic on 24 eastbound past Ellington and Shelby over the Cumberland River. Watch for westbound volume on 24 heading up toward Shelby Avenue. We've had debris that was in the left lane there. Also busy on 65 northbound, north of Briley Parkway and Madison on the way up to Old Hickory Boulevard. We've had a wreck in the left lane. And a couple of things on 840. You want to watch for an eastbound collision in Rutherford County as you head past Couchville Pike, exit 67, and an injury crash on 840 westbound in Williamson County, approaching I-65 west of Paytonsville Trinity. If you get a call from a 615 or 573 area code, it could be the Tennessee BRFSS, a confidential anonymous health survey. 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
23: Nashville weather. Some showers and storms will be marching across Middle Tennessee this evening and tonight, and a few of those storms could be strong to severe with damaging wind, heavy rain, and even some hail as the greatest threat. So you want to be weather aware tonight. Temperatures lower 70s tonight. Friday, we'll see some more spotty showers and storms, and the heat carries on. We're talking about daytime highs in the lower 90s. I'm News 2 meteorologist Daphne DeLorean with Mix 92.9.
0: Thank you, Daphne. Got a couple of spot showers out there this afternoon, but they're behaving themselves for the most part. Otherwise, we'll call it partly sunny. 94 with weather brought to you by Kentucky Downs.

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Might as well get ready now. You've got another chance to win big on the ride home. Early clue for the rewind, just a couple of tunes away on Mix.

0: Ballet on Mix 92.9, Nashville's variety station. How goes it? It's Butter. And here's the deal. If you remember when Kelly Clarkson won American Idol back in the day, or can quickly find out, that year's all you need to swap us for this four-pack of passes to the global red carpet premiere of Heart of the Beast, starring Brad Pitt. Going to be at First Bank Amphitheater next Wednesday night. Going to be a whole lot of fun for sure. And you can win your way in right around 5:42 with the Rewind. And just so you know, I'm staring down a mountain of your favorite songs between now and then. Mix Drive's on the way next with one of the answers for tomorrow's $1,000 Minute, right after a quick check on traffic. How about it, Bob?
1: Our busy Butter heading over to the east side on 40 east of downtown toward the airport. You may see a westbound crash on 40 as you head past Hermitage Avenue. That may be off to the shoulder. Also, lots of volume to the southeast on 24 down through Bell Road. We've had a wreck block in the left lanes there, and we've got extra traffic if you're heading up from the south with a stall vehicle on 65 northbound north of 440 Parkway. That's been in the right lane heading up toward Wedgwood Avenue. 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
1: And feeling good because it is 5 o'clock on a Friday Eve. And sure glad to be cruising home with you this afternoon. Got a little Whitney and Lady A to kick off the second half of the Mix Drive in about 20 seconds. And Bob's got the lowdown on the slowdown.
2: Hey, butter, good afternoon. Lots of traffic on the east side as we get you home on 24 eastbound down through 440 and Briley Parkway. Do watch for a collision downtown around Broadway and 14th just off the South Loop. Got plenty of traffic on 65 north heading up through Rosa Parks Boulevard and volume on 65 northbound into the Madison area as well. And we've got a wreck on the south side on Sidco Drive north of Harding Place and Cream Palm. Collision on Tyne Boulevard near Hillsborough Road and Forest Hills. 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

Also, if you happen to be free next Wednesday night, we'd love to send you and your crew to the global red carpet premiere of Brad Pitt's new movie, Heart of the Beast, at First Bank Amphitheater. Another four-pack on the line with a rewind coming up at 5:42 as the Mix Drive rolls on nonstop with one Eric Carmen.

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0: Your music for the ride home. Love that Sarah Bareilles and Brave. How you doing? It's Butter. And, you know, you almost have to be brave to look at the price tags these days. Budgets are tight. I mean, a lot of you just got the kids back in school. We know that wasn't cheap either. And, well, the holidays are going to be here before you know it, too. But get this, starting Monday, you're going to have a chance at some big money with our $5,000 Great Pumpkin. And then on each Friday, someone's going to be walking away with an extra $500. But when it's all said and done, that last pumpkin is packing a whopping $5,000 inside. Just think what you could do with all that money. And all you have to do is listen for the keywords right around 825, 1125, 125, and 325. And then text them to 615-737-0929. 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And each entry is a chance at free money. Of course, you can log on for all the info when you get home. And again, the $5,000 Great Pumpkin starts Monday. But get ready. We're about to do another ticket drop. Rewind up next. And Bob's back with a much-needed check on traffic. Where are we headed this time?
1: Let's scoot up to the north side, Butter. We've got some traffic on 65 north through Madison. Word of a wreck as you head north of Old Hickory Boulevard up toward Vietnam Veterans Boulevard. Additionally, Metro Police reporting a collision on Gallatin Road near the ramp to Briley Parkway westbound. Got traffic on the east side on 24 east through 440 in Briley. A wreck at the on-ramp from Haywood Lane to 24 eastbound. You may see a collision lingering on 440 eastbound as you tool past Hillsborough Road. That's time saver traffic on Mix 92.9.
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0: All right, if you know when and are first with that year, you're going to be sitting pretty at the global red carpet premiere of Heart of the Beast next Wednesday night at First Bank Amphitheater. 615-737-0929. 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

0: Iraq says no WMD, Kelly Clarkson wins AI, Barbershop on the big screen, and Nelly on the radio.
1: 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Who might this be?
2: Dale.
1: Well, hello, Dale. Happy Thursday. How's it going this afternoon?
2: Pretty good. Just heading home from work.
1: You can't beat that. And about to get your win on. Welcome into the Rewind. Got a pretty sweet prize up for grabs. We're going to hook you up with it, Dale, if you got that year.
2: 2002.
3: That's right.
1: Why, yes, it was. And you just nailed down some pretty awesome plans for you and your crew. That would be to see the big premiere of Heart of the Beast starring Brad Pitt. Going to be the global red carpet premiere at First Bank Amphitheater next Wednesday night. You're going to be there, buddy. Congratulations.
2: Okay, sounds good. Thanks.
1: Yep, been looking to wrap up the work week with you snagging the last four packs. This big movie premiere. Early Clue's going to help you do it. Got that for you after Invisible Touch. Here comes Genesis on Mix 92.9.

0: He was first with 2002 and nailed down some great plans for the big global red carpet premiere of Heart of the Beast next Wednesday night at First Bank Amphitheater. But if you're hoping to nab the final four-pack, do a quick search tonight. Find out what year the final episode of Seinfeld aired, and you're going to be good to go for 542 tomorrow with some of us getting some much-needed rain tonight. News 2's got a sneak peek at weather next, and Bob's back to wrap up the rush hour leftovers.
1: We have had a bit of sputter butter on the north side. We had an earlier wreck, the ram from 65 north to Old Hickory Boulevard in Madison, and watch for traffic on the east side on 24 eastbound through 440 in Briley. A wreck on 24 eastbound past Hayward Lane on the southeast side. Watch for traffic there. Collision on Murfreesboro Road near Bell Road. A lot of traffic in the Vandy area. We had an earlier accident on 21st Avenue around Wedgewood Avenue. Now, if you get a call from a 615 or 573 area code, it could be the Tennessee BRFSS, a confidential anonymous health survey. 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
16: Nashville weather. Scattered showers and thunderstorms, and a few of those storms could be on the strong to even severe side. We're talking about damaging wind, heavy rain, and even some hail as the greatest threat. Temperatures lower 70s tonight. Friday, another round of spotty showers and storms, and a few of those could be on the stronger side as well, with daytime highs in the lower 90s. I'm News 2 meteorologist Daphne DeLory with Mix 92.9.
0: Thank you, Daphne. Those scattered showers and thunderstorms starting to pick up out there. Do be careful if you happen to be driving through one. Otherwise, we're pretty cloudy. 90 at Nashville's variety station.

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see you and your favorite four-legged friend for the first Yappy Hour of the season. Coming up on Saturday, got the deets and a couple of tunes with Sheryl Crow now on Mix.

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0: Believer, it's Imagine Dragons on Mix 92.9, Nashville's variety station. 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
1: Teresa's in Mount Juliet this morning. Teresa, if you were getting into a new relationship with someone and you found out they lied about their age, how would that make you feel?
2: I wouldn't appreciate it. I don't lie about my age. I don't expect them to lie about theirs.
1: Yeah, it's just such a silly thing to start off on this foot. Why do this? There's plenty of things to lie about later.
3: Yeah, you can say like, oh, I feel 35, but I'm actually 45, you know.

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0: nothing on but feel good variety for the ride home right here at Mix 92.9. And if you've heard the rumors, but we're hoping to get one last meal in at O'Charley's. Well, I got some bad news for you. They officially closed all locations nationwide last night. Yep, and that also includes lots of spots here in Middle Tennessee. And truth be told, I think I'm most bummed about not getting that honey mustard anymore. Man, that was some good salad dressing. Either way, you can get caught up on this and all of today's other headlines right there under the local news tab at Mix929.com.
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14: Some showers and storms will be marching across Middle Tennessee this evening and tonight, and a few of those storms could be strong to severe with damaging wind, heavy rain, and even some hail as the greatest threat. So you want to be weather aware tonight. Temperatures lower 70s tonight. Friday, we'll see some more spotty showers and storms, and the heat carries on. We're talking about daytime highs in the lower 90s. I'm News 2 meteorologist Daphne DeLorean with Mix 92.9.
15: Thank you so much, Daphne. I'm Doug, and you are just in time to kick off with me the Thursday night edition of Real Life with The Blurred Lines.